0: wave after wave, I'm slowly drifting,
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2: 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I like to move it, move it. I like to move it, move it. 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
1: Informer, you know, say that I'm a snowman, I go blam. 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